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1: Tell me why I want your poison. 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

0: avoid it. 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I could replace you, but I will chase you through all the disappointments.
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1: 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I'm from the dirty, but that Chico nice. Y'all call it a moment, I call it life.

soldiers my over there in Iraq. Everybody right here. What you need to do is be thankful for the life you got, you know what I'm saying? Stop looking at what you ain't got. Start being thankful.